0: and my throat are on the same page. we need to clear our throat like at the same time.
1: Yeah, before we speak.
2: Did you sing a lot last night, you know, on karaoke singing?
1: No, just watching football.
0: No. Okay. What is your favorite team? Which team you are rooting for?
1: Actually, my lifelong favorite team is Italia.
0: Oh.
1: But yeah, you know, Italia for the last 4 World Cup is not they are not participated. So yeah. Mm-hmm. I have to choose another team, right?
0: So which team you shifted to?
1: Now for this year, I mean this World Cup, I think I won Morocco.
0: Morocco.
2: Morocco.
1: I support Morocco.
0: Because?
1: Because the only African team that left. From the African continent.
0: Oh.
1: Morocco is part of the Africa, right?
0: Mm.
2: What about the Asian team? Is there any Asian team still
1: We have no longer match? Asian team right now.
0: Yes.
1: Japan
0: and South Korea. Yeah.
1: The last team is Japan that remain in the until the third round, I think.
0: Mm.
1: Yeah.
0: All right.
1: So,
0: this morning, Asri, you'll be sharing us about tapir.
1: Yeah,
0: a very unique creature.
1: Yes, this is a very endangered animal in Indonesia and also in Malaysia and Thailand, because Malayan tapir right now in the world is only located in Indonesia, Malaysia and Thailand. And the number of Malayan tapir as of now is only 2,500 in these three countries. Well, in Indonesia, it's only 400. And all the Malayan tapir in Indonesia is located in Sumatra Island. So the story that I'm sharing today is a harrowing incident starting in Misuji. This is in Lampung Province, Sumatra Island. So on July the 2nd, 2026, last week, social media feed across Indonesia were flooded with the unsettling footage. The first video capture adult Asian tapir wandering disoriented down the asphalt of Trans Sumatra Highway. And this nocturnal mammal, typically elusive and shy, had emerged from the shadow into broad daylight. Minute later, a second video, deeply disturbing, emerged. The tapir had drifted into the production forest known as Register 45. It was cornered, chased, and repeatedly speared by local agricultural workers. And the final frame show this critically endangered animal being slaughtered on the plantation field. Its carcass crept up for meat consumption, while the perpetrator smiled directly into the camera lens. Of course, it's make the all Indonesian people angry, and the law enforcement forcing the law enforcement into rapid action. So the next day, July the 3rd, the Indonesian police arrested 4 men directly involved in the slaughter, while 2 other remain at large. The suspect faced charge under Indonesian conservation law with penalty up to 5 years in prison and also fine. This single incident is not isolated actually. It reflects a pattern of human-wildlife conflict intensified by habitat destruction. And before this incident, just 2 weeks, 2 weeks ago, I mean, on June, the other tapir, it's a male tapir, also found dead in Riau Province. So it's still the same island in Sumatra. And according to the government, this male tapir weighing about 300 kilograms was founded near the corridor in

Teso Nilo National Park. The government said that the tapir was struck by vehicle. Another common outcome when animals are forced out of the shrinking forest. So the crisis extends beyond the tapir death. Two tapir death in the last 2 weeks. Since May 2026, a series of death involving Sumatran elephant and also Sumatran tigers has alarmed conservationists in Indonesia. So this incident form part of worrying trend of wildlife mortality linked to the habitat encroachment. So WWF Indonesia issue a strong statement about the Mesuji tapir killing. The organization said that this heartbreaking incident is a stark alarm that wild animals displaced from their habitat urgently need proper handling and protection, not to be killed. And another government institution, we call it BKSDA, or Natural Resources Conservation Agency, also expressed regret. They said that they received the report from the netizen, they preparing for the evacuation in the case of Mesuji. But when they arrive, the slaughter already occurred. So the BKSDA is pushing for stronger enforcement and public education. Because according to the chairman of Indonesia Biology Consortium and dean at University of Gajah Mada, the one of the problem in that happened in Indonesia is the low literacy of the people that live in the area of that animals. So according to him, that plantation expansion fragment corridor pushing animal like elephant, tiger, and tapir into road, farm, and settlements. And when they come out from the, when they enter the settlement, the resident, the community, and the resident around there, usually many of the area has a low literacy about the protected species. So some of the residents have choose to killing rather than reporting to the authority, like what that happened in Mesuji. And so, and then the dean of the University Gajah Mada, Professor Budi Setiadi Daryono, also said that there are some other causes, for example, roadkill from increasing traffic in former forest area also significant, as seen in the case of tapir in Riau, killing by the vehicle or the vehicle that passed through the road, and poaching or retaliatory killings for crop raiding, especially elephant, also play role according to Professor Budi. So, yeah, and Indonesian government through the Ministry of Forestry actually also give statement after the incident of Mesuji. They said that they will give the stronger coordination between agency, and then intensify patrol and also raise public awareness campaign. Yeah, that's that response actually is very common. I mean, for many Indonesian and also the environmentalists, this comment is too formal, because many environmentalists thinks that we don't need only the we already have the law, right? But right. What we need is the enforcement of the law. So even many environmentalists also said that, okay, the police work rapidly this time, but it's already dead. I mean, the animal has already been killed.